Still loving them. 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

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Keep listening, get them in their entirety, right here on AM 1000 WYBT and FM 98.1. 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

yourself free. She said, it grieves me so to see you in such pain. 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

0: when storms threaten Northwest Florida, be ready with Panhandle Weather, your only 24/7 streaming weather service for the Florida Panhandle and Chippola River Valley. 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

suitcase, trying to find a warm place to spend the night. Heavy rain falling, seems I hear your voice calling, it's all right.

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0: place in a boxcar. 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
1: This is Florida News Now.
2: Firefighters are starting to gain the upper hand on a pair of brush fires in South Florida. The smaller one is in South Miami-Dade County, 50% contained at 300 acres. Miami-Dade Fire Rescue's Erica Benitez says people in Florida City and Homestead could still smell it as storms roll in through the afternoon.
3: While the rainfall may assist in firefighting efforts, it may also cause smoke and haze to settle closer to the ground, potentially impacting some of the nearby communities.
2: Meantime, a massive blaze near the Miami-Dade-Broward County line in the Everglades, now 70% contained at more than 11,000 acres. People with respiratory conditions, older people, children, and pregnant women advised to avoid outdoor activity. A King airplane with 10 people aboard crashed in the Atlantic this morning about halfway between Grand Bahama and Vero Beach. The Coast Guard says all were rescued. The plane was set to fly from Marsh Harbor to Freeport. Authorities say steering control issues led to the crash. State lawmakers back in Tallahassee for a special session to pass the budget, which they didn't do during the regular session. Democrats on the House Oversight Committee held a hearing in Palm Beach County today on the Jeffrey Epstein case, with some victims on hand. New Mexico Congresswoman Melanie Stansberry wants to hear from current and former administration officials.
4: We demand that Pam Bondi show up for her deposition. We demand that Donald Trump release the Epstein files. We demand that Todd Blanche actually prosecute these crimes.
2: Former AG Bondi is scheduled to testify before the committee in Washington later this month. Broward County could purchase Spirit Airlines' old headquarters in Dania Beach. Commissioners plan to spend up to $25,000 to hire outside bankruptcy attorneys. The building would become the next Broward County government center. With Florida's News, I'm Gordon Bird.

like our original gold-rimmed Bluebell homemade vanilla, the country's gold standard of ice cream flavors since 1969. 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That's why we put the word home right on the carton.

Well, good morning and happy how do you do to you. And here we are on a Wednesday morning, middle of the work week. Time to get on up and get out of bed and let's get something done.

FM 98.1 and WYBT for the music we grew up with. Come on, let's go, Liberty County. I know your alarm just went off and you're still groggy, but you need to turn the radio up a little bit.

0: Louisiana's LaRue on WYBT and FM 98.1. Righteous Brothers coming up in a minute or so as we get this thing going here for a Wednesday morning. I got to tell you, we'll get some details from Chris Smith at Panhandle Weather here about the weather forecast, but what I see right now is I don't know how much he can see that I don't. Partly cloudy, high of 84 today. Tonight, mostly clear, a little cloudy, low of around 62, and it looks like we may be done with the rain for a while. I don't know, something may creep in on us, but for the most part, I think we got all we're going to get for a few days.
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And WYVT with the music we grew up with. Yeah, we're trying to help you get down the hall, off to the kitchen where the coffee pot is. Just crank it up. It's all we can do. Come on.

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The music we grew up with from the 60s and 70s on WYBT and FM 98.1.

FM 98.1 and WYBT with the music we grew up with. Good morning. Here's some Huey Lewis in the news.

0: Yeah, that'd be the Trogs. Love's all around, huh? Oh, that's rain. That's right. Coming up, a little bit of Glenn Grassroots. Well, it started with a G. I got to have some glasses. I gotta get them. Gotta get them. We're looking at mostly cloudy today with a high of around 84 and low tonight under clear skies of around 60 to 63, somewhere in there. I kind of think we're done with the rain for a while. I really do. I looked ahead. Okay, I cheated. Looked ahead. Not trying to predict. I'm just saying I didn't see any rain.
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Hey, watch the school zones. Watch the buses. A little red stop sign flag thing pops out. You better stop.

FM 98.1 and WYBT. At first, they were the Young Rascals. Then they were the Rascals. Yeah, now I don't think they are anything now, are they? All the world.

0: it's about to rise any minute now. You know, it's been a long, long overdue. Look out, cause it's coming right on through.
1: 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A little bit of Mariah Carey. Ah, good morning. Glad to have you with us. You folks over in Liberty County, you're looking pretty good this morning getting out on the road.

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1: This is Florida News Now.
2: The state's controversial alligator Alcatraz immigration camp in the Everglades is shutting down. State contractors were notified that the facility will begin removing its final 1,400 detainees with plans to fully close by early June. Governor DeSantis addressed the issue.
3: I said on day one it was going to be temporary. We didn't know how long because we didn't know what funding was going to be passed, how the DHS would stand up all this stuff.
2: The tent city opened last July but faced severe backlash over poor conditions and a daily $1 million operating cost. Florida lawmakers are back for a special session to hash out the budget for the fiscal year that starts July 1st. State Senator Dan Gates says the final spending plan will be fiscally sound. Democrats, including House Minority Leader Fentress Driscoll, feel the process has taken too long.
4: We should have completed this in the 60-day regular session. It's a shame that the people of Florida are the victims of this, frankly, overreach and infighting and dysfunction within the majority party.
2: The special session runs through May 29th. Our Cuban-American community facing a double dose of uncertainty this morning regarding the future of the island. A cryptic Truth Social post by President Trump has revealed that a collapsing, blockaded Cuban government is officially asking for help and entering talks with Washington. U.S. political expert Alex Pinellas chimes in.
5: Could result in some backlash in the upcoming midterm elections, especially for example, Congresswoman Maria Elvira Salazar, who's being challenged, a serious challenge by Elliot Rodriguez.
2: At the same time, local travelers are scrambling over Havana's strict new migration law, which strips dual citizens of their U.S. legal protections, forcing them to use Cuban passports to enter the island. 11 people surviving a small plane crash that went down about 80 miles off the coast of Melbourne. They were rescued by the Coast Guard and taken to the hospital for evaluation. The plane had taken off from the Bahamas. The cause of the crash remains under investigation. With Florida's News, I'm Natalie Rodriguez.
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0: There you go. Seals and Crofts, probably their biggest hit. Doobie Brothers coming up, some Greg Kinn Band, a lot of good tunage to get to, and news up at 7 Central, Swap Shop at 8. We'll see what we can find to get into.
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0: Yeah, that's good stuff right there, huh? All right, Classics 4 coming up, and we'll get your weather forecast in detail. Not from what I just casually observe. You'll get the good guys. That's right. That's right. Chris Smith and Panhandle Weather coming up, so stick around. He'll give you those details that are a lot better than what I got.
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2: After some morning clouds, we'll see afternoon sunshine across the Panhandle with high temperatures today into the low to mid 80s. Pleasantly cool tonight with low temperatures right around 60 degrees under mostly clear skies. We'll see sunshine with high temperatures into the 80s for your Thursday. Right now, the forecast shows temperatures approaching 90 degrees with sunshine for the weekend. For WYBT and 98.1 FM, I'm Chris Smith with Panhandle Weather. 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

Sport Tops right there on WYVT and FM 98.1. And right here, some Billy Joel. As those buses are running, school's open. Here we go. Be careful.

Oh, yeah. All that stuff you need to get up and get moving. You got to be careful how this music affects your right foot. That's your gas pedal foot, right? Yeah. Got to be careful. Some streets may still be wet.

0: 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Donna Summer coming up, and we'll get your weather forecast with Chris Smith next.
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2: Well, after some morning clouds, we'll see afternoon sunshine across the panhandle with high temperatures today into the low to mid 80s. Pleasantly cool tonight with low temperatures right around 60 degrees under mostly clear skies. We'll see sunshine with high temperatures into the 80s for your Thursday. Right now, the forecast shows temperatures approaching 90 degrees with sunshine for the weekend. For WYBT and 98.1 FM, I'm Chris Smith with Panhandle Weather. 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
2: The clock is ticking toward the start of the 2026 Atlantic hurricane season, which is June 1st.
3: NOAA National Hurricane Center Director Michael Brennan says a slightly below average season is predicted because of the expected super El Nino.
4: Depends on how long it takes El Nino to develop, just how strong it is. But there are a lot of other factors that play into how busy the Atlantic hurricane season is overall.
3: He says get your kits and insurance information ready since it only takes one storm to do major damage. New and improved forecasting cones will be used this year, showing forward speed and direction along with extended inland watches. Wendy Grossman, Miami.
2: Manatee County man will spend 7 years behind bars for abusing a woman and her cat. Daniel Rivera was accused of pointing a gun at his girlfriend, also grabbing and throwing her one-month-old kitten off the balcony of her four-story apartment building into busy traffic. An education software platform that was attacked by hackers is back online and safe to use. That's what Orange County Public Schools said yesterday about the cyber attack on Canvas. That's the program Orange County and thousands of other school districts around the world use. To his chagrin, Tiger Woods' medical records are now part of his DUI case after a Florida judge approved prosecutors' request for his prescription drug records, according to ESPN. The medical records are under a protective order and will be available only to prosecutors, law enforcement, expert witnesses, and the defense. Woods' medical info will not be made public. The 50-year-old golfer pleaded not guilty to misdemeanor DUI after rolling his SUV near his Jupiter Island home in March. Florida officials may close the Everglades facility known as Alligator Alcatraz after Homeland Security officials determined the facility is too expensive to operate. It costs $1 million a day to run. Detainees could be transferred by the end of the month, according to the New York Times. At last count, ICE said that there were 1,400 detainees in the facility. With Florida News, I'm Karen Curtis.
1: 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Here's Brian Raywinkle with the Florida Fish and Wildlife Conservation Commission.
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10: Welcome, listeners. Today is May 13th, 2026, and this is Communication Officer Weeks with the Liberty County Sheriff's Office, bringing you the report for the last 24 hours. Deputies responded to 1911 hangup, 5 assisting another agency, 52 business security checks, 1 traffic crash, 1 damaged property, 2 follow-ups, 2 medical calls, 1 repossession, 1 suspicious vehicle, 8 traffic stops, 1 vehicle unlock, 1 warrant arrest. EMS responded to 0 medical emergencies. Fire responded to 0 calls for service. There were 2 booked into the jail, 20 detainees, Taylor Drew and Ricky Mitchell Jr. We have a total of 170 inmates in the county jail, 65 county, 105 detainees. That concludes our report from the Liberty County Sheriff's Office. Sheriff Desiano, thanks you for listening, and we hope you have a great day.
11: This is your Blountstown Police Report for May 13th. Over the past 24 hours, our officers conducted the following. 2 house checks, 1 traffic stop, 1 lift assist, and 1 extra patrol. This concludes your Blountstown Police Report. Thank you, and have a great day.
12: This is the Calhoun County Sheriff's Office, and here's your Ray Report for today, May 13th, 2026. In the last 24 hours, there have been 1 extra protection, 1 business check, 0 unlocked vehicles, 3 traffic stops, 1 traffic accident, 0 welfare checks, 0 fire department calls, 3 EMS calls, 0 warrant arrests, 0 civil processes, and 0 animal complaints. There are currently 55 males housed in the Calhoun County Jail and 14 females housed in the Liberty County Jail for a total of 69. Within the last 24 hours, 1 individual has been booked into the jail to include Taylor Drew. The Calhoun County Sheriff's Office Radio Report is now concluded. Thank you for listening and have a wonderful day.
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7: Well, after some morning clouds, we'll see afternoon sunshine across the panhandle with high temperatures today into the low to mid 80s. Pleasantly cool tonight with low temperatures right around 60 degrees under mostly clear skies. We'll see sunshine with high temperatures into the 80s for your Thursday. Right now, the forecast shows temperatures approaching 90 degrees with sunshine for the weekend. For WYBT and 98.1 FM, I'm Chris Smith with Panhandle Weather. 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

Oh, yeah. It's good stuff. Good stuff. Well, Tyrone Davis, good. It's all good stuff, right? All right, we're rolling along, trying to get you there by 8 for those of you who sleep late a little bit. This is Journey on WYBT and FM 98.1.

Oh, yeah, we love us some Paul Davis. Got him right here for you on WYBT and 98.1 FM. Stick around now. Swap Shop coming up at 8. We'll have fun till then and after.

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All right, calm your right foot down a little bit. 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

0: that's a good song. Good song. And there's more where that came from. Orleans coming up, some Styx. And we'll get a weather forecast from Chris Smith at Panhandle Weather. Shh, what a party.
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12: Well, after some morning clouds, we'll see afternoon sunshine across the Panhandle with high temperatures today into the low to mid 80s. Pleasantly cool tonight with low temperatures right around 60 degrees under mostly clear skies. We'll see sunshine with high temperatures into the 80s for your Thursday. Right now, the forecast shows temperatures approaching 90 degrees with sunshine for the weekend. For WYBT and 98.1 FM, I'm Chris Smith with Panhandle Weather. 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

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We

stuff, good stuff. WYBT and FM 98.1, Carly Simon. The good old days. No, it's called anticipation. Good morning, 3 minutes after 8 o'clock on this Wednesday morning. A little overcast and cloudy. That'll go away a little later on today. We'll have some sunshine. We had a couple of birthdays, belated birthdays, called in this morning. Frank Doris Baker and Doris Jones. Belated birthday. Happy birthday to you. And it's also on this date in 1914, heavyweight boxing champ Joe Louis was born in 1937 through 49. He was a heavyweight boxing champ. He passed away in 1981. 1926, actress, B author, Maude Dorothy on the Golden Girls. Yeah, she passed away in 09, but today would be her birthday. 88 today, actor, stuntman, Buck Taylor. He was on Gunsmoke as Newly, and the Monroes. He's done a lot of other stuff. He was a stuntman first. You remember the character Dub Taylor? Yeah. Buck is his son. They were related. Buck Taylor. Well, boy. He was Newly on Gunsmoke. Dub Taylor was his dad. And we're rolling along here this morning with one great song after another, so stick around. We'll have some fun throughout the morning as we roll on along and play a couple of special songs for you this hour. 61 when I sat down this morning. I'll check for the current temperature shortly. In the meantime, a little Creedence Clearwater Revival on WYBT at 98.1 FM.

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Well, there you go, the Supremes. And the number one song in America this day in 1967. Of course, it's called The Happening. Yeah, catchy little stuff there. Got some here. How about 10 after 8 at WYBT and FM 98.1? Miss Belinda Carlisle.

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3: Well, after some morning clouds, we'll see afternoon sunshine across the panhandle with high temperatures today into the low to mid 80s. Pleasantly cool tonight with low temperatures right around 60 degrees under mostly clear skies. We'll see sunshine with high temperatures into the 80s for your Thursday. Right now, the forecast shows temperatures approaching 90 degrees with sunshine for the weekend. For WYBT and 98.1 FM, I'm Chris Smith with Panhandle Weather. Download the Panhandle Weather app today.
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5: Oh, yeah. I'm going to throw one here at you, and I think you're going to enjoy it. We'll see.

I know, and I apologize. That's not the cleanest version of that song I was able to get. But I gotta tell you, if you were at an Elvis concert in the early 70s, yeah, you heard it right. 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Got that good stuff for you right here. 62 degrees and overcast here, WYBT and FM 98.1.

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Wednesday, middle of the work week, a little overcast, a little cloudy, 62 degrees. And here they are, guys, the Pointer Sisters on WYBT and FM 98.1.

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5: Well, after some morning clouds, we'll see afternoon sunshine across the panhandle with high temperatures today into the low to mid 80s. Pleasantly cool tonight with low temperatures right around 60 degrees under mostly clear skies. We'll see sunshine with high temperatures into the 80s for your Thursday. Right now, the forecast shows temperatures approaching 90 degrees with sunshine for the weekend. For WYBT and 98.1 FM, I'm Chris Smith with Panhandle Weather. Download the Panhandle Weather app today.
6: The

Petty and the Heartbreakers on WYBT at FM 98.1. Running along here this morning with the good stuff. Let's go ahead and play something I haven't played in a while. Hear the Happy Singers. Let's make it a happy day.

Yeah, there you go. With the Oak Ridge Boys and Bobby Sue. Good morning, about 16 away from 9 now. The lady called in a minute ago with, a few minutes ago. She has some stuff for sale. A couch, has some chairs, end table to go with it, shoes, lots of clothes. And for your outside, she has a huge dog pen. Now, all of this stuff for sale, just give her a call, 850-451-2003. That's 850-451-2003. And she'll tell you all about it, where she is. You can go by and take a look at it. Stick around. We have a lot of good stuff to get to here this morning with one great song after another. A little overcast on this Wednesday morning. But according to Panhandle Weather and Chris Smith, sunshine coming out a little later today. You can probably watch it move in. You sit on a porch long enough. Eric Carmen on WIBT and 98.1 FM.

0: 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Let's go ahead and do it. A Happy Boys song.
1: I was walking down the street on a sunny day. 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A feeling in my bones says I have my way.

There you go. Good stuff. 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The Bengals.

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1: Yeah,
0: pretty much 60s, 70s, and a few of those 80s that we think somehow should be in the 60s. They're just that good. I'm Miss Nicolette Larson on

FM 98.1 at WYBT. We'll do Swap Shop again tomorrow morning. How about that? Yeah, you can hum along with this one.

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2: The state's controversial alligator Alcatraz immigration camp in the Everglades is shutting down. State contractors were notified that the facility will begin removing its final 1,400 detainees with plans to fully close by early June. Governor DeSantis addressed the issue.
3: I said on day one it was going to be temporary. We didn't know how long because we didn't know what funding was going to be passed, how the DHS would stand up all this stuff.
2: The tent city opened last July but faced severe backlash over poor conditions and a daily $1 million operating cost. Florida lawmakers are back for a special session to hash out the budget for the fiscal year that starts July 1st. State Senator Dan Gates says the final spending plan will be fiscally sound. Democrats, including House Minority Leader Fentress Driscoll, feel the process has taken too long.
4: We should have completed this in the 60-day regular session. It's a shame that the people of Florida are the victims of this, frankly, overreach and infighting and dysfunction within the majority party.
2: The special session runs through May 29th. Tensions are rising ahead of the high-stakes U.S.-China meeting. Florida Republican Congressman Carlos Jimenez is pushing back against President Trump's summit with Chinese leader Xi Jinping.
5: I want him to come back with a better trade deal for China, but also one of the things that I really want him to come back is a guarantee from China that they're not going to continue to produce the precursor chemicals to fentanyl, which have been killing hundreds of thousands of Americans.
2: Jimenez says he's not crazy about the meeting, warning it gives Beijing an easy public relations victory. The Miami area congressman emphasizes he deeply distrusts China. And Rubio for president? Looks like that's what the people would like to see. A new Atlas Intel poll shows Secretary of State Marco Rubio surging to the front of the Republican pack for 2028. Rubio now leads Vice President J.D. Vance 45-30%, while Governor DeSantis trails at 11. Insiders point to Rubio's highly praised White House press briefings for the numbers jump. With Florida's news, I'm Natalie Rodriguez.
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2: Florida's Education Commissioner is changing classrooms. Anastasios Kamoutsis has been named the sole finalist to become Polk State College's next president. The college announcing the board will make a recommendation next month after Kamoutsis makes a campus visit. Alligator Alcatraz reportedly shutting its doors for good next month. Immigration advocate Guadalupe De La Cruz says this will not stop the lawsuits against the facility.
3: We want also accountability for all of the things that a lot of the people in the facility were exposed to, the violence, the harm, the environmental concerns.
2: New York Times says the Everglades facility is just too expensive to run, costing taxpayers $1 million a day to operate. ICE says there are 1,400 detainees at the temporary holding site. No word yet on where they'll be placed. Video showing the capture of a giant manta ray in Florida for display at SeaWorld Abu Dhabi has led the FWC to take action.
4: The Florida Fish and Wildlife Conservation Commission voting to amend the Marine Special Activity License rule to eliminate international export of the giant manta ray. FWC Chair Rodney Barrett explains the one exception.
5: We have one facility throughout America that would qualify if we gave them a permit to put on the exhibit would be the Georgia Aquarium.
4: The amendment requires the Georgia Aquarium to petition the FWC board before taking another manta ray. Florida is the only state that allows collection of giant manta rays, and the amendment also covers the endangered queen conch. I'm Karen Curtis.
2: Rubio for president? Looking like that's what the people would like to see. A new Atlas Intel poll shows Secretary of State Marco Rubio surging to the front of the Republican pack for 2028. He now leads Vice President J.D. Vance 45-30%, while Governor Ron DeSantis trails at 11. And the governor is signing a new law allowing Florida businesses to round cash transactions to the nearest nickel. U.S. Mint stopped making copper coins, so your final cash total will now be rounded up or down. Plastic payments not affected. With Florida's news, I'm Al Lewis.

like our original gold-rimmed Bluebell homemade vanilla, the country's gold standard of ice cream flavors since 1969. 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That's why we put the word home right on the carton.

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0: just chicken. People keep coming back again and again. If you haven't been lately, check it out. Lindy's. That's where they say no matter what you're scheduled, you gotta eat somewhere, and we need the money. Lindy's Chicken, West End, Blountstown, Lindy's.
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0: 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I'm John Rogers, back at you in the morning, 6 to 10. It is Jim Dooley and Firefall on the way.
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2: The worst is over with the Max Fire, which charred more than 11,000 acres of the Everglades near the Broward-Miami-Dade County line. It's now 95% contained. The Florida Forest Service Dr. Ludi Bond says Everglades fires can be good.
3: It's important for the fire to move through that sawgrass to clear out that area for the aquatic life and other plant and animal species there. Other parts of Florida, it's important for fire to move through the understory and the heavily wooded areas.
2: Fire also allows new, healthier vegetation to grow for native animals to eat. The State Fish and Wildlife Conservation Commission plans to issue a temporary ban on importing sloths into Florida. Dozens of the creatures brought to Orlando to be part of an attraction that never got off the ground. More than 50 died. About 10 survivors are getting care at a zoo, and Sloth World has turned in its license.
4: It appears that this group of sloths contracted an intestinal infection that resulted in severe, in many cases, fatal effects.
2: FWC Director Roger Young says the moratorium will give his staff time to work with experts and draft new guidelines for Class 3 animal licensing. Florida's Education Commissioner is changing classrooms. Anastasios Kamoutsis has been named the sole finalist to become Polk State College's next president. The college says the board will make a recommendation next month after he makes a campus visit. An investigation underway. An elderly woman died at Miami-based Carnival Cruise Line's new private resort in the Bahamas. Witnesses say the 88-year-old lost control of her scooter and plunged straight off the pier at Celebration Key. Florida's Attorney General joining a growing legal fight over access to the abortion drug mifepristone. Attorney General James Uthmeyer says the state is asking the U.S. Supreme Court to require the drug to be dispensed in person instead of across state lines. With Florida's News, I'm Gordon Bird.
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11: Welcome, listeners. Today is May 13th, 2026, and this is Communication Officer Weeks with the Liberty County Sheriff's Office, bringing you the report for the last 24 hours. Deputies responded to 1911 hangup, 5 assisting another agency, 52 business security checks, 1 traffic crash, 1 damaged property, 2 follow-ups, 2 medical calls, 1 repossession, 1 suspicious vehicle, 8 traffic stops, 1 vehicle unlock, 1 warrant arrest. EMS responded to 0 medical emergencies. Fire responded to 0 calls for service. There were 2 booked into the jail, 20 detainees, Taylor Drew and Ricky Mitchell Jr. We have a total of 170 inmates in the county jail, 65 county, 105 detainees. That concludes our report from the Liberty County Sheriff's Office. Sheriff Desiano, thanks you for listening, and we hope you have a great day.
12: This is your Blountstown Police Report for May 13th. Over the past 24 hours, our officers conducted the following. 2 house checks, 1 traffic stop, 1 lift assist, and 1 extra patrol. This concludes your Blountstown Police Report. Thank you, and have a great day.
13: This is the Calhoun County Sheriff's Office, and here's your Ray Report for today, May 13th, 2026. In the last 24 hours, there have been 1 extra protection, 1 business check, 0 unlocked vehicles, 3 traffic stops, 1 traffic accident, 0 welfare checks, 0 fire department calls, 3 EMS calls, 0 warrant arrests, 0 civil processes, and 0 animal complaints. There are currently 55 males housed in the Calhoun County Jail and 14 females housed in the Liberty County Jail for a total of 69. Within the last 24 hours, 1 individual has been booked into the jail to include Taylor Drew. The Calhoun County Sheriff's Office Radio Report is now concluded. Thank you for listening and have a wonderful day.
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58, the overnight low, a clear sky, and lots of sunshine for your Thursday. 79, the high tomorrow. 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
2: Researchers from around the country are in South Florida with the goal of making homes more hurricane safe.
3: A single wide manufactured home strapped and anchored to the ground, meeting Miami-Dade's building code, standing up to Florida International University's 150 mile per hour wall of wind. But with some of those straps released and the doors and windows opened, the home was sent rolling at just 130 miles per hour.
4: If it can be anchored in a better way so it doesn't roll over or move, then you don't have a loss.
3: FIU's Eric Solna tells NBC 6, no other state has more manufactured homes than Florida. The wall of wind does not test for flooding in storm surge, which could weaken hardened structures. Eric Rodriguez, Miami.
2: The Max Road fire in the Everglades is now 95% contained, while the South Miami-Dade blaze is holding steady at slightly more than 300 acres. Florida Forest Service's Dr. Ludi Bond says this year's early start to the fire season is because of a series of factors, including no tropical activity and hard freezes.
5: The drought is certainly contributing to the high number of wildfires. Before the lightning system started moving through, they were human caused.
2: The cause of these two fires is not known. So far, there have been more than 2,000 brush fires this year, with a typical year totaling no more than 2,400. New laws protecting pets and people who purchase pets are on the books in Florida. After the governor signed them yesterday, he did so at a well-known animal rescue in Palm Beach County, CEO Lori Simmons.
6: I also want to personally thank Governor DeSantis for funding the statewide animal cruelty hotline that will be operated by Big Dog Ranch Rescue.
2: She says it will allow people across the state to call and alert officials that they've witnessed cases of animal abuse or neglect. With Florida's News, I'm Reed Shepard.
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8: My name is Hunter Bland. I'm a Bassmaster Opens professional angler and a national boating safety ambassador. 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

0: 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John Rogers here. 58, the overnight low, clear sky. Enjoy the evening. Fleetwood Mac, Jay Giles on the way.
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0: 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Elton is on the way. Hang on.
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58, the overnight low this evening on Thursday. Lots of sunshine, 79, the high tomorrow. Kim Wilde on WYBT and FM 98.1.

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1: 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WYBT at FM 98.1.